0: Take it to the max. Take it to the max. Take it to the max. Please just rewind. Let me take it to the max.
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3: 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Because everybody here is so sick. Say my name.

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1: Yeah.
0: We the best.
1: Boy.
0: Give me the light.
1: Yeah.
0: And we turn it up every time.
1: Every time.
0: And we bust it up, watch it, I.
1: Watch it.
0: Ha!
2: Kimba, how you bad, sir?
3: 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En zone Nord-Caraïbe sur le 102.9.
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0: enjoy it while it lasts, yeah.
1: What me I do right now?
0: Girl, as long as you're happy, yeah, man.
1: Yeah, cause I only a wife, you still a get born. My prefer know about it. These niggas ain't shit still. As long as me loving me good.
2: Are you finished?
3: Oh, mommy?
1: Yes.
3: Can we go home now?
4: Playlist Énergie Antilles. Just hit music only.
1: Magistral.

0: bad, getting lit. Love you vibe, yeah. We the best. Give me the light, yeah. And we turn it up every time,
1: every day.
0: And we bust it up, watch it,
1: watch it.
0: Ha!
2: Kiba, how you bad, so?
3: Les platines énergie anti sont prêtes.

your this shang yang a boss head. Yeah, yeah, brr, I east side gun them. Fire it, run me, stem off the runway. Yeah, pop, pop. Pass face like box, must be mad. If your this shang yang a boss, hang a boss, hang a boss, hang a